Yo, stripes, on my shirt, on my glass, on my cap. 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

monogamy or whatever you call it, I'm starting to think ain't for everybody. Most of us is rushing into it anyway, you know what I'm saying? 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
1: 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It's a movement. It's a lifestyle. It's a vibe. 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

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We're the new kids on the block, and we're good. Think about it. Even the competition is listening. Yep, they're copying and pasting, you know. Now you're feeling the vibe.

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Flip them off.

Yeah, I'm sorry. 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And I go out. 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
1: 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It's a lifestyle. It's a vibe. Vibe Radio. Now, you're feeling the vibe.

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We're the new kids on the block, and we're good. Think about it. Even the competition is listening. Yep, they're copying and pasting, you know. 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

0: 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We love rap music. Listen, we got a caller on line one. Caller, what's your problem?
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0: How's it going?
1: It ain't going good. My girl ain't going to bank for you today.
0: I got just what you need. Brand new Chris Brown, T-Pain. You heard it here first.

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2: Hey, baby. What's up?
1: Nothing. Just leaving now.
2: Right.
1: Of course. I just got a couple things to take care of first.
2: All right.
1: All right. See you there. Bye.

Yeah, I needed to hear that. I hate when you're submissive, passive aggressive. When we're texting, I feel the distance. I look around at peers that surround me, these tripping. I like when money makes a difference, but don't make you different. Started realizing a couple places I could take it. I want to get back to when I was that kid in the basement. I want to take it deeper than

recognized from time, Gene. Been an East Side team. Scarborough team from time, Gene. Been out of the kingdom from time, Gene. So I don't know what's wrong with you little waste man out here, eh? Y'all need to know yourselves.

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0: I like to start with something funny, and I heard about this minister. He was finishing up a fiery sermon on self-control. He said with great passion, "If I had all the beer in the world, I would throw it into the river." With a greater fervor, he said, "If I had all the wine in the world, I would throw it into the river." Almost to the top of his lungs, "If I had all the whiskey in the world, I would throw it into the river." Sat down, song leader stepped up, said, "For our closing song, let's sing hymn 365, Shall We Gather at the River." Hold up your Bible, say it like you mean it. "This is my Bible. I am what it says I am. I have what it says I have. I can do what it says I can do. Today I will be taught the word of God. I boldly confess, my mind is alert, my heart is receptive, I will never be the same. In Jesus' name, God bless you." I want to talk to you today about your coming out. We all face situations that look permanent in our health, our relationships, our career. It's easy to think that that's the way it's always going to be. I'll always struggle with this addiction. I'll always have to deal with this depression. I'll always be at this same level. I'll never break out of the rut, do something great. But just because it seems permanent to us doesn't mean that it's permanent to God. God doesn't allow you to get into anything that He can't bring you out of. Even if it was your own fault, you brought the trouble on yourself, God wouldn't have allowed it if He didn't have a way out. He knew how to get you out of the trouble before you got in the trouble. He knows the end from the beginning. He had the solution even before you had the problem. And it may look to you like it's never going to change, but God is saying it's temporary. You're coming out of that sickness. You're coming out of chronic pain. You're coming out of loneliness. That debt, that addiction, that legal trouble is not going to last forever. It didn't come to stay, it came to pass. God has already made a way of escape. He's already planned your coming out party. It's just a matter of time before you see the breakthrough, the healing, the abundance, the restoration, the new level. The scripture says in Job that God has set an end to the difficulty. He has set an end to that trouble. God is the Alpha and the Omega, the beginning and the end. He's already set an end to the sickness, an end to the addiction, an end to that injustice at work. Your coming out date has already been established. Now, when thoughts tell you it's never going to change, you might as well accept it. This is as good as it gets. No, you have to remind yourself, I will not always be lonely. God has set an end to this loneliness. He's bringing somebody great into my life. I will not always struggle in my finances. God has set an end to this lack. He has promotion, increase, abundance coming my way. Or this child that's off course is not always going to cause me heartache. The creator of the universe, the one who spoke worlds into existence, has already decided the final date. Or maybe this addiction, these bad habits are not going to hinder me my whole life. God has already put the end on His calendar. My time is coming. Freedom, wholeness, victory is in my future. That's what happened to a young lady I met. She'd been a cocaine addict for 14 years. And she knew it was destroying her health, her family, her future. She was about to lose her job again. And she'd done everything she could in her own strength to try to quit. Gone through counseling and treatment with no success. And she wasn't a, quote, religious person. She didn't grow up in church like me, but she watched us on television. Every morning she started praying, "God, please help me. I can't do this on my own. God, I need you." Simply acknowledging God. The scripture says, call out to God and He will answer you. Month after month went by. She didn't see any sign of a change. She continued struggling. But one morning while she was praying, she felt this warmness come all over her. She couldn't explain it. She said, "I felt such a peace, such a joy that I began to weep and weep." As she sat there weeping, it was like that was cleansing her. A healing was taking place. From that moment forward, she never had a desire for the cocaine. She didn't have to go through withdrawals. She didn't have to gradually get off of it. Instantly, that addiction was broken. I saw her about 6 months later in the lobby. She looked like a different person. She was very thin and fragile before. She'd gained weight back. Her skin had cleared up. She had this beautiful smile, so radiant. What happened? She came in to the end date set by the Creator of the universe. If you will stay in faith, there will come a point where God says, enough is enough. That's my son. That's my daughter. I didn't create them to live with addictions, with sickness, in lack, mediocrity, being taken advantage of. I created them to be victorious, to be healthy, to be free, to lend and not borrow. God may have allowed it, but he wouldn't have let you get into it if he couldn't bring you out of it. He's already set the end to the sickness, to the legal problem, to the family situation, to the struggle. You don't know, that end date could be today. It could be this week. It could happen this month. What if you knew that on August 22nd of this year, that was the final date God set for the difficulty? You wouldn't drag around discouraged, thinking, oh man, I never get any good breaks. I'll never get over this illness. No, you'd go out each morning with a spring in your step, a smile on your face, talking like it was going to happen, acting like it was going to happen. That's what faith is all about. You've got to believe it before you see it. You've got to act like it's true before you see any sign of it happening. Somebody asks you, are you still dealing with that sickness? Are you still under the weather? Don't give them a 20-minute update of everything wrong with you, how bad the medical report was. Your answer should be, yes, I'm still dealing with it, but can I tell you, I'm coming out. I'm getting better. God is restoring health unto me. The number of my days he will fulfill. Well, are you still struggling in your finances? You're still in debt? Yes, I'm still there, but I'm coming out. It's only temporary. I will lend and not borrow. Are you still with that same company, that same position? I thought you wanted to do something better. Yes, I'm still there, but I'm coming out. My new job is on the way. God is opening doors that no man can shut. You've got to get in agreement with God. He's saying where you are is not where you're staying. You're coming out of the drought into abundance. You're coming out of fear and worry into peace. You're coming out of depression into joy. You're coming out of constant struggle, bad breaks, into the favor of God. You may not see how it can happen, but don't believe those lies. The end date has already been set. David put it this way, though I walk through the valley of the shadow of death. He didn't say, I stay in the valley. I build my house in the valley. I'm stuck in the valley. He said, in effect, I'm coming out of this valley. The valley is temporary. You're supposed to go through it. That is not your permanent home. But if you let it become permanent in your thinking, it will keep you from your destiny. And every one of us is going through something, a health issue, financial difficulty, struggle at work. Too often we settle in the valley and think, oh man, I'll always struggle. Joel, I'll always have this back pain. I'll always have strife and division in my family. That's just who we are. We put our stakes down, build our house in the valley. I'm asking you to do what David did. Pack up your belongings, pull up your stakes. The valley is not your home. You are just passing through. You are not a citizen of the valley. You don't belong there. You're illegal in the valley. You are not a citizen of debt. You are not a citizen of cancer. You are not a citizen of mediocrity. That's a temporary position. You may be there for a season, but the good news is your day of departure has already been set. God has already purchased your ticket. Now, you may be in the valley of sickness right now. The medical report doesn't look good, but take heart. Your ticket says you are headed for good health. Your ticket says you will live and not die. You may be in the valley of struggle, lack, not enough. But your ticket says you are headed to more than enough, to overflow, to abundance. Maybe you're in the valley of loneliness. You don't have much company. Stay encouraged. Your ticket says divine connections are coming. new friendships, the right people. Perhaps you're in the valley of disappointment. Something didn't work out. You went through a breakup. Business didn't make it. A friend betrayed you. Don't stay discouraged. Don't let the self-pity and bitterness take root. That is not your final destination. Your ticket says beauty for ashes. Your ticket says what was meant for your harm, God will use to your advantage. If you will be a prisoner of hope, Zacharias said, God will bring you out with twice what you had before. He'll pay you back for the unfair things that have happened. A friend of mine recently lost her father. She was very close to her dad, and it's really difficult on her. She's in the valley right now, grieving that loss. But what I want us to see is we're not supposed to stay in the valley. Weeping may endure for a night, but joy is coming in the morning. Your ticket says new beginnings. Now, don't get stuck in the valley. Don't put your stakes down in the disappointment, the loss, the heartache, thinking you've seen your best days. Psalm 84 says, passing through the valley of weeping, you'll find pools of blessing. That means when you're in the valley, if you'll stay in faith, knowing that God has you in the palm of His hand, God will take your tears and turn them into pools to refresh you. You'll have the strength you need for every situation. Genesis 15, God told Abraham, I'm sending your people, the Israelites, into a foreign land. They will be enslaved there for 400 years. Afterwards, they will come out with great substance. What's interesting is God is the one that sent them into slavery. He said, I'm taking you into a place.
1: Let us pray. Dear God, we come before you this morning as your children, seeking your love and guidance. Be our Father and watch over us in a world where challenges can feel overwhelming and the weight of life often burdens our hearts. In moments of despair, when everything seems to turn against us, remind us of your unwavering presence and the comfort of your love. Strengthen us, Lord, in our inner lives. Help us to draw our strength from you, the eternal source of life. May we find refuge in your promises and the teachings of Jesus Christ, our Savior. We trust in this assurance that he will come to us, especially in our times of need. Let us feel his presence in our struggles and victories alike. We ask for your mighty hand to be with those who feel lost and do not know where to turn. Guide them through the darkness and uncertainty, leading them to paths of hope and purpose. Show us all the way forward, illuminating our journey with your wisdom and love. May our lives reflect your glory, Lord, in all that we do. Help us to be a light to others, sharing your love and grace in every situation. We dedicate this day to you, trusting in your guidance now and always. In your holy name we pray. Amen. Amen. And amen.
2: All right, guys. 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Listen up.

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Above every name, every burden, every storm. 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

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Above every name, every burden, every storm. 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

0: Listen, it don't take much for me to get into his presence because I understand that without him, I would be nothing.
1: Yeah.
0: It don't take much. It don't take much because I realize that I am dependent on him. And when we get to that place of dependency on God, our perspective on ourselves and how we view God changes. And I'm so grateful that I know a God.

Na-na-na-na-na-na-na. Good morning, good morning. Y'all should be DJ Hypetension in the building. It is the morning. It is a lovely Thursday morning, right? You know, today is Corpus Christi.

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Well, I need to shut you, make a shut you, chef. 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I'm going to have shut you, shut ya. 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Hey, what about number killer? 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

0: thrilling encounter. Then at 9 p.m., hosts Sue Freer go head-to-head with Can Ries in a blockbuster Southwest Derby. 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

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Anything test dead. 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Down the mercy.

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0: This is where the future of St. Lucian culture begins. 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